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0: 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This is music.
1: This is music. This is music.
0: And this is exotic deep.
1: This is exotic deep.
0: Soulful anthems.
1: Soulful anthems.
0: Sit down.
1: Sit down.
0: Relax.
1: Sit down.
0: And enjoy the music.
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And enjoy the music.

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1: Enough. This is a feeling. This is a feeling. This is a feeling. This is a groove. This is a groove. This is a groove. This is music. This is music. This is music. And this is exotic deep.
2: This is exotic deep.
1: Soulful anthems.
2: Soulful anthems.
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And don't forget to feel the groove, because it's about to go down.

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Good morning, good morning, good morning, good morning. As always, it's your boy, Latam, and I'm the real life Hercules, sitting south, guys, 007 without the 7. It's another beautiful Saturday morning, and it's 25 minutes past 9. Oh, man. When I say that I love Saturdays, I live for Saturdays, I dance for Saturdays, kumnandila, you know, and as they say in my hometown, Saturday sa groova man Jay, and I hope you guys woke up well and feeling amazing. You know, health is wealth, guys. They say that enough, but we don't realize how important that is. To wake up on a beautiful Saturday like this, where the weather is just perfect. It's not too cold, it's not too warm. I know it's winter, but winter is not wintering like it normally does. Let's be honest, guys. This winter is a small boy. Guys, let me be honest with you. This winter that we're facing, it's a small boy. It's not making me switch on my electric blanket. That's how I know. It's not making me crave ama cuddles. It's a small boy this winter. I will fight it with one hand. Let me tell this winter that in Russia, we live like this every day. This is nothing new to us. But I just wanted to say, guys, as always, it's your boy. It's a beautiful Saturday morning. Welcome to the Morning Rising.

0: Shine, you know, every Saturday we do it here for the culture, for the people who never knew they needed us. This is Bogart Radio. If you're in a Bogart store, Dimelange, Absheni, hello. If you're sitting at Black or having breakfast or Capello, you know, Ashe, Lakai. But today we got a very interesting guest. We normally never do beauty pageant queens here. We normally always have superstars, I'm an artist, you know, people in that really creative space. But today we got a beauty pageant queen. Utla, she's like, Abuti, say it right or don't say it at all. I completely understand. You have such a beautiful... How do you get your teeth like that? Oh my God.
1: Oh, thank you.
0: You have beautiful
1: teeth.
0: You
1: also have good teeth.
0: I do?
1: Yeah.
0: Oh my God. Stop flirting with me. We live. Stop
1: it's just it. Natural.
0: Oh, okay. We live. I mean, why all this chemistry? Stop. How are you?
1: I'm good, thanks. How are you?
0: We didn't get to introduce you. So if you had a radio intro, what would it be?
1: This is Charlotte Mogatlani. I'm an artist, actually. So I'm not just a beauty pageant queen. I'm an artist. I'm a civil engineer. And I'm a property practitioner.
0: Ooh. Ah, you can hear these answers are practiced. These ones are AI generated. These ones. These ones, they said, how do I introduce myself on a radio show? I know these ones. And then they went, AI said, oh, say this.
1: No, yeah. This is who I am. This is like a quick summary of I feel like, who I am and what I do.
0: I can never know when you guys are really... being yourselves, yeah. Or you're just so well practiced and so well trained in this answering questions thing, because the answers firstly come so quickly and they come so perfectly.
1: I don't know about perfectly, but I think, you know, you get used to being asked questions and you just get used to answering a certain way.
0: I love that you said you get used to be asking questions. What's the one question you want people to ask you?
1: What is my purpose in life?
0: What is your purpose in life? This sounds like a Beyonce music video. I know that music video. Do we all know that Beyonce music video? They asked Beyonce, what's your purpose in life? What's the song, yes. Guys? What's the song? Pretty Hurt. Pretty
1: yeah,
0: Hurt.
1: Pretty Hard.
0: Yes.
1: It's so beautiful. It's such a beautiful video.
0: Yes.
1: Yeah.
0: And they asked Beyonce, what's your purpose in life? Is that where you got the question from?
1: No, but it's something that... that I feel is so important to everyone. You know, everyone needs to know their purpose in life and everyone should be asked that question and actually think about it and try to discover it.
0: Okay.
1: Yeah.
0: I love that. I think I want us to dive in that a bit later. What's your purpose in life?
1: Yeah.
0: When did you start being into pageants? When did you know this is for you? And also, is it a size thing? Is beauty pageants a size thing? Can, you know, plus girls get inside and, dude, you know?
1: Okay, so you're asking me two questions right now. I started doing pageants when I was 6 years old. So when I was in grade one, I did my first pageant.
0: Grade one?
1: In primary school,
0: so grade
1: yeah.
0: one, you were like 6 or 7.
1: Yeah, I was 6, yeah. So I did my first beauty pageant at school and it was so much fun. I had so much fun doing it, like wearing my swimwear and, you know, everyone just screaming and, you know, the good vibes. That gave me confidence to actually continue with pageantry. And I used to watch beauty pageants on TV and I was
0: what
1: so
0: What beauty
1: inspired.
0: Pageants were these? Because I never saw beauty pageants on TV, unless me and you have different TVs.
1: And really?
0: I had SABC 1, SABC 2, SABC 3, ETV. When you had the whole DSTV collection.
1: Well, I can't say the name of the pageant, but,
0: yeah, but
1: you know, it's
0: yeah.
1: a specific pageant that does play on TV every year. So I used to watch that pageant and I was so inspired by the women that I would see like competing. So I was like, this is something I really want to do, you know, because I love beauty, but I love beauty with a purpose. So
0: beauty with a purpose. I love that.
1: So I don't only want to be beautiful outside, but I want to be beautiful inside and be impactful to the world. So yeah, that's when pageantry started for me. Okay. And I think it's not only a size thing, it's for all women. I think all maybe women. Initially it looked like it was a size thing. Mm-hmm. But a lot of things have changed in pageantry. Now different types of women are welcome into pageantry. It's more about confidence. If you're confident in your skin, you're confident in your body, then you can definitely do it.
0: Okay. Yeah. I wanted to know if your family or friends had to describe you in three words, what words would they use? Besides beauty, because I know you're going to start with beautiful.
1: Not even. Not even. They would say I'm compassionate, mm-hmm. I'm resilient, and I'm focused.
0: You're focused.
1: Yeah.
0: You feel focused.
1: I love people. Yeah, I love people. And when I really want something, I focus on it and I try to get it right. You know, I focus on what I want until I get it.
0: I love that. And you know, through this journey, can you share with us some of your most exciting moments that have really touched you, and also besides touched you but made you feel like I'm accomplishing something?
1: Yeah, sure. So, first of all, I've been struggling to actually get to where I am today. Mm-hmm. So, just getting here, being in a pageant that I'm actually running for Miss World and Miss Universe South Africa and Miss Supranational was like a full circle moment. And so just being part of this made me feel whole. Made me feel like, you know, it's possible. Things happen not at my timing, but in God's timing. At the right time, things do happen. One of the exciting things was actually being on stage. Mm. We had a beauty pageant show for Miss Supranational on the 6th of June. And we were like parading on the stage in our beautiful dresses and in our cultural way. So that was really exciting for me. The crowd was so nice and kind and they were hyping us up. The vibes were good. That was one of the most exciting moments, but also meeting all these amazing women from different fields, different backgrounds, inspiring one another, uplifting one another. That is so beautiful, and it's one of the things that I really love about pageantry.
0: I wanted to say, in terms of looking at yourself in the mirror, mm-hmm. right, as beautiful as you are, I think you're very beautiful. I don't know if
1: Thank
0: I've told you.
1: You.
0: I think you're very beautiful. In terms of looking at yourself in the mirror, what are some of the things that you say to yourself to remind yourself that beauty isn't to be this beautiful and to mm-hmm. be this gifted? What sort of motivation do you give yourself when you look at yourself in the mirror?
1: Well, I tell myself that I'm capable of doing things that are not easy. I am a child of God. I'm rooted in faith. So I tell myself that I'm a child, a daughter of the Most High mm-hmm. King. And therefore that makes me a princess, it makes me a queen. Without getting any title from anyone, already I'm a queen because I belong to the Most High God. And those are the things that I tell myself. So my confidence is rooted in faith, in God. So the motivation I give myself is very rooted in faith.
0: And so, I wanted to say, as much as we talk about mm-hmm. God, like, you know, one thing about God, he's been there for me through thick and thin.
1: Yeah.
0: What does true beauty, when somebody says to you that true beauty is the essence of life, what does true beauty mean to you? And if you could give us, in the most simplest way, to say, what does true beauty, in and out, reflect?
1: Yeah, so one of the things I learned about beauty, it's not only about how you look, mm-hmm. it's about how you also carry yourself, how you treat other people, what impact you're making in the world, like your heart. I think the true beauty comes from within, from inside. So for me, it means your love for people. What actually do you want to do to, you know, play your part in the world, in making the world a better place? what are you doing to you know, make that impact? Yeah.
0: And, you know, you've entered, obviously, so many pageants from the time you were small. I mean, grade one. From grade one to now.
1: There was a lot of breaks. Big breaks.
0: Yeah. Okay. And I love that. And what's the one thing you would tell your younger self, you know, that you know now that you didn't know then, that you feel like would have made bigger impact to you, not just to yourself, but would have also given you a certain light, a certain spark?
1: Yeah, sure. I would tell myself, don't try to please people. Be kind and nice to people, but
0: So you weren't kind?
1: No, I was. There's sometimes when you're a very kind person, you tend to fall into pleasing people. So that can make you fall off track because you have a certain purpose in your life, and sometimes you can be pulled in all different kinds of directions trying to please everyone, then you end up not even reaching what you're supposed to do. So I would say to my younger self, find your purpose, focus on what you're talented at, don't try to please people, chase your dreams, give it your all, work on your confidence, keep working on your purpose once you find it.
0: I love that. Keep working on your purpose once you find it. And in all of this, what has been some of the hardest things to challenge you when it comes to self-confidence, self-reflection, understanding that I am more than what I'm seen to be? You know, they say don't judge a book by its cover, but most of the time people do. What have you found to be some of the things that people judge you by?
1: Well, I think when I enter into a space where I'm not very knowledgeable about what is happening there, I tend to, you know, be quiet. Like, let's say when I started doing real estate, when I entered into the space, I didn't know much about it. So for me to learn quickly, I get there and I keep quiet and I listen. I learn because I believe one of the ways, you know, to learn is to listen. So if I don't know much about the environment, the subject, I get there and I keep quiet. I don't say anything. I listen. I'm the smallest person in the room, so I need to listen to, you know, the 10.
0: You're just the girl.
1: Because I'm a 5.
0: Because you're just the girl.
1: Yeah. So you're just the girl. With that, because I also don't like to talk rubbish. Like, if I'm going to get there and be yapping about a subject I don't know much about, then I'm going to be talking just for the sake of talking, and I don't like doing
0: that. Because I wanted to ask, how do you handle pressure and expectations?
1: Okay, let me finish the answer this one. Yeah, so one of the things was so when I enter into those kind of spaces, I'm perceived as a quiet person, and I don't use my voice.
0: And you're
1: voice.
0: Not a quiet person, eh?
1: Once I find my voice, I use it. So once I know about real estate, then I'm going to use my voice to speak something that is impactful, because I don't just like speaking just for the sake of speaking. Yeah, so that's to answer your question.
0: Once you're comfortable.
1: Eh? Once I know what I'm talking about.
0: Clock it. Eh? Yeah. You there, you clock it. I know, I love that. I love that. And what, I mean, family, friends, you know, being in this kind of space, how important is that support?
1: It's very important. Like, when you're doing a pageant, you need all the support. You need a community. Before you even go into pageantry, you need to have built a community for yourself, that you know these people are for me and they're gonna root for me once I get there. Because you're trying to get more people to be part of your community, but you need to enter knowing that there are some people who are on your side. Who can root for you and say no and back you up, like, no, she's really a good person, she does this and that. So community is very important, even in times when you might feel discouraged or you might want to give up because things are getting hectic, you know, you're getting too much on your plate and you just want to give up. You need people who are going to support you emotionally and remind you about your why you're doing this. And yeah, you really need support in this journey.
0: I love that. And what's the one thing your mom has said to you that has really touched you and stuck with you till today?
1: Yo, my mom. One thing. My mom has said a lot. Yeah, like one of the things, I know it might not sound powerful, but you know, it's something that I really like that she once said to me, that there's nothing wrong with you, you know. You're fine. You're good. You're capable of becoming the woman that you want to become. Yeah. Because sometimes we can look at ourselves and be like, me, actually.
0: Why me?
1: Like, am I capable?
0: Am I really capable? Am I able to? Yeah. So we saying that we giving you 1 million rand to go have the most expensive dinner in the world. Who would you choose to have the dinner with and why?
1: First of all, I wouldn't want to have dinner for 1 million. I mean, I think there's a lot of things that I can do to change people's lives with that money.
0: Mm-hmm.
1: But just a decent dinner that I would like to have. I would have dinner with Bokang Manjani Chabalala. I believe she's a powerhouse.
0: Mm-hmm.
1: And I love women who are powerhouses, and I want to learn so much from them. So I would want to learn a lot from her, especially because she comes from a similar background to me. She's a woman from Limpopo, but now, like, she has done so much in the pageant industry. Her platform owns now 3 big pageants. Like, she has licenses to 3 big pageants: Miss Universe, Miss World, and Miss Supranational. So she's very inspiring, and she's doing a lot in the pageant industry. So I would really love to have dinner with her and learn a lot from her.
0: I love that.
1: Yeah.
0: At this point, I don't know her, but I also need a dinner too, because I'm just like, whoa.
1: She's a powerhouse.
0: A powerhouse.
1: Yeah.
0: And I love that we shared so much. Guys, we'll be back just in 5, 4, 3, 2, 1. As always, we're sitting down, and the conversation is only going to get heated. I'm going to just take a mini break. Play you something that's hot on the street, unreleased. You know me. I got you. The streets have spoken, but I've spoken even louder.

0: And we are back and we are live as always. You know, these Saturdays are so special to me, guys. It's 10 minutes to 10. And more than anything, I'm really, really, really enjoying these conversations because it just reminds us that sometimes we look at people and we think we know them, but we never really know. And that is so special to me because I always believe a lot of times we look at people and judging them from everything that we've expected, people always seem to surprise us, right?
1: Yeah, true. Right. We always have our own ideas.
0: And the thing about having our own ideas, I always say that, you know, the one thing my mom taught me growing up, and she used to say it a lot, she said, don't eat a nip at anyone's house. Until today, I'm scared to eat at people's houses.
1: I wonder why.
0: Till today, I'm still scared to eat at people's houses. Guys, don't invite me over for dinner. I'm not eating. My mom has scared me as a child.
1: It's you only done. Eat at restaurants.
0: And you know, what's the difference? It's like, what's the difference? What's the difference? But, you know, tapping into, deep understanding. I asked you earlier on and I said, what's your purpose in life? I really wanted you to help me define that and really understand what is your purpose in life.
1: Yeah. So purpose, I learned that purpose is found from passion. It can be found from your passion. So once you've discovered what you're passionate about, that can lead you to your purpose. So your gifts, your passions, your talents. So I discovered my talent at the age of 5. I discovered that I'm an artist.
0: Mara 5.
1: Oh, a visual artist. 5.
0: Wow. I'm a 5-year-old boy and I look at him and I'm like, ah, wena. Wena talented how kunu
1: shiana. For real. Nice.
0: Eh?
1: Yeah. Mm. You see somebody's talent once they, like when they're still young, you can actually tell, like, this person can draw. So my parents saw that I could draw when I was 5. I couldn't see it. Like, I just thought this was normal. And they were like, oh, wow, this looks like an adult drew this. Like, this is amazing. And my preschool teachers were also, like, amazed by my artwork. So that's when I knew that, okay, this is something special. This is a talent. So that's one of the ways that I discovered my purpose. It has to do with my gift. And then I was also interested in designing, hence why I studied civil engineering, designing roads, designing houses.
0: Hey, Mario, you're a powerhouse, beauty pageant queen, civil engineer, artist. There's just no limit to you, and I love
1: Thank you. Thank you. I think they just all build one vision, actually. Mm. The seed was the art, and then it grew and became civil engineering. And then the civil engineering also branched into properties, real estate. So now, when I've discovered all these interests and I've expanded my education on it, on civil engineering, on real estate, now I can use all of these things and use it for an impact in somebody's life. So knowing that, you know, I'm a civil engineer, I have a civil engineering company, I can also now, you know, there's a problem now of youth unemployment. So I can also be like, okay, with my company, I can, you know, uplift some of the youth and give them work, since when I get a tender,
0: there's also... Oh, I'm a tender, manji.
1: Yeah. Yeah, civil engineering, that's what we do, if you have a civil engineering company. Udli mali,
0: I'm a pageant, udli mali, I'm a tender. Yo, I would tough la. But I love seeing people who dream big.
1: Yeah.
0: I think a lot of times in life, life tells us that we are limited. And I can tell that you've had people around you that have let you know that you have no limits. And I wanted to know, how important is that? How important is having that support structure that believes in you as much as you believe in yourself? Because a lot of times, you know, a fun story, a lot of times people who don't believe in you also can motivate you. So one of my favorite rappers, I just don't want to say the name, his mother told him that he would never make it as a rapper, and when he did, he named the album after his mother, just so she can know that the hottest album that Drew that year was named after her. Yeah. It was just for him, it was that significance of knowing that as much as you never believed in me, I'm glad you didn't, because if you had, I don't think I would have pushed as hard that I did.
1: Yeah.
0: And I wanted to know for you how important it is having a circle of friends, a circle of family that believes in you as much as you do.
1: Yeah, I think what you just spoke of now is resilience.
0: Mm.
1: You know, being able to thrive even when people are telling you negative things. So it's important to have people who are rooting for you, telling you all the good things, you're capable. That's so important. But something like resilience, like you, what you're speaking of, you know, somebody telling you that you can't do it, and actually being like showing them like I actually can, I'm gonna do this. That's resilience, and you also need to have that, because even when you have people in your circle who are rooting for you, who are telling you positive things, who are motivating you, you're still gonna have people from outside saying negative things. So you need to be able to also move through that, through the negativity, and actually channel it to empower you, to push you to even do even better, and you know, prove them wrong. Yeah,
0: love that. I wanted to say, what song best describes you, right? So give me something, if you want to sing it, ooh la girl, but what song best describes you?
1: Oh my.
0: It's like, for me, you can never take away Kanye West Through the Wire, because what do you mean? What a powerful song. What that song makes me feel, if I play that song every morning, it would make me feel as if I am Superman looking at the world up in the sky, because through the wire, through the fire, through the storms, I overcome. Who I am right now is through everything. And I love that song, and the fact that he made that song after surviving an accident just makes it even more powerful. But that is one song that I would say best describes me.
1: Yeah, I think for me it's seasonal. I don't think there's one song that can, you know, take me through all the seasons.
0: Okay. Give me a song for this season, for 2026.
1: Well, the song that comes to my mind right now, I don't know the name of the song, but I'm going to sing it. I think it's by, okay, let me not say who it's by, because I'm not sure. It goes like, I am a queen, I'm such a queen, you'll never break me.
0: Isn't that the name is on my tongue, but I
1: don't want to say the wrong thing.
0: I get it. I love that.
1: Yeah, I love that. You know, it's so empowering. It gives you confidence. Like, I'm such a queen.
0: What's a fun fact people don't know about you? Share with us.
1: Fun fact.
0: Yeah.
1: I think I've already shared the fun fact is that I'm an artist, but I also customize denim jackets. I paint canvases. But I think the most intriguing thing about my art is the denim jacket customizations.
0: So when you're giving me a denim jacket?
1: Do you have a denim jacket?
0: I do, a black one.
1: What do you want me to paint behind it?
0: Me.
1: Okay, I can put your face there.
0: Me. I am the law. I am the law.
1: Okay, I love the confidence.
0: And how important, I love that you said that. How important is confidence in pageants? Like, can you still, if you doubting yourself, can you still build confidence within the pageant itself?
1: Yeah.
0: And do you need to also step in and out of character during pageants?
1: You don't have to step into character.
0: You don't think so?
1: No.
0: Like, I feel like sometimes you guys on stage, the English are like, oh no. Oh.
1: No, you have to be real. You have to be yourself. Of course, you work on your speech.
0: Yes, obviously, yes.
1: I go to Toastmasters, so I'm learning how to public speak properly. Ooh,
0: what's Toastmasters? Teachers, educate the youth.
1: It's a public speaking place, like where you want to learn how to public speak. You go there to learn how to speak properly, better, or improve your speaking.
0: Guys, let's all go apply Toastmasters. We need it. We need it, guys. Me, I know most definitely I need it. And I wanted to say, what do you enjoy doing when you're not competing? What is fun outside of all these things that you've mentioned?
1: fun is I like to do different things. I like to explore. I'm Dora the Explorer.
0: Dora,
1: I like
0: the
1: to
0: Explorer.
1: Do different things. Like, I have like a bucket list of things I want to do. I want to go horse riding.
0: Give me
1: riding.
0: The top three.
1: Okay, I still want to go horse riding. I haven't done that.
0: I tried. They said I'm overweight. Yeah, they did. I tried. They said that I'm over 110 kgs.
1: Oh, ish.
0: Yeah.
1: Skis.
0: Ish. It was sad.
1: So I want to go horse riding. I want to go for some swimming lessons because I haven't been like...
0: You can't swim?
1: No. Ah. Well, I haven't done it in a very long time. What I have a pool at my
0: swimming
1: house.
0: Swimming is stroke in, stroke out. Stroke in, stroke out.
1: Maybe you can teach
0: doggy
1: me.
0: Pedal, doggy pedal. Doggy pedal. Doggy pedal. Hey, now I'm from Ekasi, papi. We live. We learn to survive on the block.
1: Maybe you can teach me.
0: You know, no one needed to teach me. They threw me in the pool. They said, we are swimmer or we are far. I'm like, yeah, swim.
1: Yeah, so it's one of the things that I'm going to do for fun. Go swimming.
0: No, I love that.
1: And what else? Yeah, I've done quite a few fun things. Like, I want to skydive. Yeah.
0: Okay.
1: Yeah.
0: So if you won the crown for this beauty pageant, and your name is being announced, it's this beautiful moment.
1: Mm.
0: You grabbing it, you holding it, and you've worked hard for it, clearly. What song would you play? What's your winning song? What's your winning anthem? So for me, I will always say, please, and I beg you guys, if I win anything big in life, play me Kespanyo Vest Umalume. Play me that song. It will make me feel like I am him. Himothy the first, the one, the chosen one.
1: Yeah. Oh my gosh. Like, I need a moment to check the song.
0: Need a moment to check the song.
1: Yeah.
0: But also, while you're looking for the song, I wanted to ask, what would it mean to you to win the crown?
1: So winning the crown puts me, it exposes me and my cause, my purpose, my advocacy, which is empowering vulnerable communities, including the unemployed youth, the homeless people, and the orphaned children. So that would expose my advocacy and put me in a position where I can form partnerships with people that can elevate it to the next level, to be more impactful, to help more people than what I'm already doing now. So I will get to do more projects, use my skills, my education, do more projects like refurbish roads. It's one of the things that I'm passionate about. I want to fix potholes. You know, we have a lot of potholes.
0: We do.
1: Trust
0: me. At this point, I'm the pothole king. Like, I've owned a car since I was 21. At this point, I don't know how. I don't know. Like, guys, all I'm just gonna say is, guys, just buy a 4x4. It's gonna fix your problems. Just buy a Ranger, and look, like we are cool. You're just passing by, guys. You're just passing by.
1: Yeah,
0: and with everything said, you were saying the song.
1: I'm still telling you about, you know, what this would mean, me winning.
0: Oh, yes.
1: Yeah, so I would fix potholes. So fixing potholes doesn't only elevate the infrastructure of the country, but it also, I would train people with skills to do that and give them jobs to fix roads, and also go into rural communities and build roads there, give the people in the rural communities jobs, but also elevate the infrastructure of the country. Also, I focus on sustainable transformation in lives of the orphaned children and the homeless people, making an impact, not only temporary relief, but sustainable impact, like helping them open tuck shops or any business that they want to open, so that the home is taken care of and they don't only depend on donors. Planting vegetable gardens to alleviate food insecurity. So those are the projects that I am currently doing, and me winning the title would help me elevate that to the next level, to do more, to help more people. Yeah,
0: I love that. And with, I love that you talked about sustainability. A lot of times we think just because we give somebody bread today doesn't mean they have bread tomorrow.
1: true. So right. Yeah. So I mean, it's important. Temporary relief is important to give somebody bread right now so that they can eat and mm-hmm. they don't starve.
0: Yeah.
1: But I want to go further than that, because if I give them bread today, am I gonna give them bread every single day?
0: Mm.
1: And then they don't even get to tap into their purpose. They don't get to do any work. So I want to give them a purpose to help them become impactful also. Like, okay, I can give you bread right now, but what are your dreams? What do you want to do? How do you want to serve others? You know, how do you want to how do you want to get out of this situation? Do you need a job? Is there anything I can help you to start a business? You know, those types.
0: So I wanted to know, a lot of us don't really know what happens on a full day of a pageant. Is preparing for a pageant day, is it hard?
1: Preparing for like the stage.
0: Yeah, the stage, yeah.
1: Yo, yeah. I think, you know, people just see the tip of the
0: iceberg. Yes, obviously, yes.
1: Yeah, and there's so much that goes into it. So we do a lot in terms of community work, but also working on ourselves, working on the walk, how you present yourself. I go for pageant training, you know, to learn how do you answer questions to the best of your abilities in such a way that actually shows that you're confident, and it also speaks of what you are passionate about. There's a lot that goes into it. The training, the eating healthy, and you have to be knowledgeable about the world, what is happening around you, what solutions do you have. So yeah, there's a lot that go into it, and they also give us like homework,
0: I love that you said I love that. So I'm gonna put you on the spot. If the government right now said, hey, we're giving you 5 million, obviously you talked about youth unemployment, where would you implement, what could you do with 5 million to change the youth unemployment?
1: Yeah, so I would use it in the industry that I'm in. I'm in the construction industry, and there's an issue of informal settlements. We still have an issue of informal settlements.
0: We
1: have a lot of shacks. I was driving to Soweto the other day, and I passed by an area where there's a lot of shacks. People still need houses
0: RDPs
1: to be built.
0: I would
1: build RDPs and go into the areas where the rural areas where they still don't have roads, and build roads there. Giving all these projects, they give a lot of people jobs. Building these RDPs are gonna give project managers jobs.
0: Building managers, construction workers.
1: Yes.
0: Yeah. Obviously civil engineers, you know, architectures, yes.
1: Absolutely, yeah. And the roads projects do that as well. So that's what I would do.
0: I love that. I love that so much. So I'm gonna end it off with two questions. One being, when a young girl listens to this radio interview tomorrow morning, what message would you love them to receive? And the kids on the street always say, what's the word of the day?
1: Oh, I remembered my song. Should I say it?
0: Yes.
1: The song is I Was Here by Beyonce. You know,
0: of course. I expected nothing less. Don't worry. I knew. Yeah. Before you even told me, I knew that's the song you're looking for.
1: Of course you did.
0: Of course. I knew that's the song you're looking for before you even told me.
1: Yeah, because I will have left my footprints in the world, and I would have made my mark.
0: Mm.
1: So yeah. Okay, let me answer your question. The word of the day.
0: So let's start with, if a young girl listened to this radio interview tomorrow morning, what message would you love them to have received from you? Or maybe let's do it this way. What kind of inspiration would you love them to have taken? To inspire, desire, to help somebody understand that where I'm standing is not where I will end up, and where I end up is not where I have to end up. You talked a lot about resilience, and I love that.
1: So I would say, your background doesn't define you. You're not a product of your circumstances. You need to rise above anything, any challenge that comes your way. always fight. You are capable of, you know, overcoming any challenge that is thrown your way. Focus on your dreams, especially if you're young. Like, focus in on your dreams. Don't be distracted. There are things that can wait.
0: Guys, leave Umjolo alone. Leave
1: exactly.
0: Leave it alone, guys. Yeah. Leave Umjolo alone.
1: That's one of the things that can wait.
0: It can wait, guys. Yeah. You'll jola when you're 35.
1: Ha. Huh? Yeah, because it can really derail you.
0: Yeah.
1: So focus on your dreams. Become the, like, dream big. Don't have limits to your dreams. Dream big and chase after it. Give it your all. Even if it fails, but I don't believe in failure. I believe it's either you learn or you win. So even if things don't work out at your time, at the timing that you set it, at least you know that you will have tried. You gave it your all. You're trying. And you must never give up. Never give up on your dreams. Keep going for your dreams. And leave Umjolo alone.
0: Leave Umjolo alone. I love
1: that. It can derail you.
0: It can derail you. Yeah. So we're going to finish off, as always. It is 10 minutes past 10. And thank you, firstly, for coming to sit with us. Guys, Saturdays are for me. I love Saturdays. Like, I live for the Saturdays. Mm-hmm. And the kids are always asking, what's the word of the day?
1: Word of the day is focus on your goals. Focus on your dreams. Dream big.
0: Focus on your goals.
1: Go for it.
0: Go for it.
1: Yeah.
0: Guys, you heard it here first. Guys, kumnandila. I still have one more guest in the house, and they actually have a song with one of my favorites, Gabba Canal. You guys know how much I love me some Gabba. So I'm going to be back in just a few. As always, it's your boy Tamanad and the Real Life Hercules. Send us out, Kasi 007 without the 7. And you are now tuning into the Rise and Shine Morning Show. And this one is one of my favorites by Gabba Canal. I hope you enjoy.

0: I don't know what more I need to say to tell the world that I love that song so much, guys. I love that song. I sing that song probably, I don't even know the lyrics. That's the crazy part. I don't even know the lyrics, but I will sing that song. I will sing that song till my heart has been broken. Guys, as always, it's 25 minutes past 10. It's a beautiful Saturday morning. And you know, as always, it's the Rise and Shine morning show. I also want to say, take a moment to say shout out to the sponsors. Shout out to Black. Shout out to Capello. You know, they're holding us down. If you had any Capello right now, listen up. This one's for you, man. Shout out to Score. And look, what's nice with our sponsors is that they give us that love giving. Guys, we're currently running a competition with Capello where you could win a 1,000 rand voucher. What could you guys do with the 1,000 rand? Guys, if me, I want a 1,000 rand. Me, I'm corny. I'm taking a girl out on a date. Don't ask me twice. Don't ask me thrice. I'm taking out a girl out on a date. Do I have a girl that I know I'm taking out on a date? Of course. And we're going to enjoy the date at Capello, because Capello, man, just brings the vibes. The energy is right. Guys, we're living. We're loving. We're learning. I got my next guest live. I'm going to keep it as usual, guys. You know me, I don't change a lot of things when it comes to these interviews. I keep them as usual. So I always ask, you know, my guests, when it comes to choosing artist names, right? You could have chosen any name. Give me a name you had before you landed on the name you have now.
1: That's actually an interesting question, bro. The name I had before this one?
0: Yeah.
1: It's been a couple of names, actually.
0: Okay, give me the last two names you had.
1: I think it's actually, like, I'm trying to think, like, the one time I actually realized that I'm gonna do this by DJ. I remember getting

0: in trouble for, like, I took a cocky pen and I wrote on this, like, my parents had this case where they put like their CDs and stuff.
1: Yeah.
0: So I wrote my first DJ name there.
1: And what was the I DJ name?
0: It was DJ Bravo.
1: DJ Bravo. It's not a bad name. It's not bad. DJ Bravo. We would have called you Johnny Bravo.
2: You know what I'm saying? And I was watching a lot of that.
1: Not a bad name. Yeah.
2: I was watching a lot of Johnny Bravo.
1: Okay, and then after that?
2: After that, it was, I think it was, it was actually Deep Brian. Deep, like
1: deep.
2: Yeah.
1: Oh, no time to deep house. Wow. I feel like everybody had a phase where they loved deep house, right? And talking about deep house, how much of an impact do you think deep house played in a lot of people's lives that we don't really realize? Because me and my boys were talking about it the other day, and I said I hate going to lounges. You know why? Because between 10 and 11 they play deep house, and I've never been a deep house lover. Mm-hmm. So now I'm sitting there listening to these nice instrumentals, but sometimes I stand up and I'm like, oh, okay,
2: yeah,
1: you know, I'm like, oh, Indians are something. Indians are something. He's all there. I mean, I'm not it. You know, yeah, you know.
2: I feel you. I trust. I think with deep house, bro, it's like it's so easy to connect, and most of the subgenres or house in essence, I feel like it roots back to
1: you know,
2: like they say Chicago. That's where it started from.
1: Yeah, of course.
2: So a lot of deep house and house, garage band, all these other things, you know, I think at the start of the other foundation of this thing.
1: Yeah.
2: So I think that's why most of the times when people learn even how to DJ, it usually starts from house, you know, because of the beat count.
1: Yeah.
2: Like 4x4 beat, like, you know, 4 to the floor. So
1: I tried learning how to DJ.
2: Yeah.
1: And I was learning from DJ Privacy. Shout out to Privacy. And he was telling me that I must just count in fours, like 1, 2, 3, 4.
2: Yeah, that's 4 to
1: one,
2: the floor.
1: 1, 2, 3. Four, you know what I mean? And I mean, ish, guys, it's hard. It's harder than it looks. Let me be honest.
2: True.
1: It's harder than it looks, because I was trying to DJ Afro Tech. Know what I mean? Yeah. And I gave up. I gave up. After two lessons, I gave up. I was like, can't suffocate me like this, guys. Can't suffocate me like this. But man, we didn't get to introduce you. Do you have an intro?
2: Not really. Actually, it's my first time doing this.
1: Really? It's your first time having a radio interview?
2: Bro.
1: Ah, come on. Now you need to give us an intro, man. Your first intro on radio, man. Give us an intro. Give us something.
2: Okay, yo. Hi, guys. This is The Brian, DJ. I am a DJ producer. My DJ name is The Brian. My actual name is Brian Ndlovu. And yeah, I'm here with Letabo. Thank you for having me, bro.
1: Yo, this guy's so nonchalant. If this is how he talks to his girlfriend, dump again. Dump. There's no. He's so nonchalant. Like, he's like, I'm here.
2: I'm nervous, bro.
1: You know what I mean? He's just like, you know what I'm saying?
2: It's the nerves, my bro.
1: Yeah, like, you know what I'm saying? Like, yo, you want to see me or not?
2: Nah, bro, I'm very challenged.
1: Nah, I feel you, man. Welcome to the, welcome to the show, firstly. Take us back, man. When did you decide you want to be a DJ producer? You know, a lot of kids want to be a DJ. They want to be producers. They want to be famous, man. Does being a DJ or a producer automatically mean that you're famous?
2: Okay, I'll start with when did I start?
1: Yes.
2: It's actually, you know, it's been a long time, bro. So from a very young age, I've, you know, like I said, you know, been involved with music. You know, I've loved music from a very, very young age. I was telling my bro the other day that my grandfather calls me DJ. You know, saying that I've been that when there's a cousin's birthday or someone's birthday, I'm there with the music. You know, I'm involved. So I've been DJing for the longest time. One of my closest friends when I was younger, his family had a sound company, so they would hire out sound. So I would go with him and then go to weddings, and we would be the one who are DJing. So I've been DJing pretty much all my life. But professionally, I would say it's now 10 years. So, you know, that's when I started getting paid.
1: And to kids who don't know what it takes to finally get to a platform where you're getting paid, what were some of the hard lessons that you had to learn?
2: Patience, man.
1: patience.
2: That's like, yeah, the key.
1: Hey, man, this generation doesn't have patience. Yeah, you're telling them patience. Hey, patience. You need patience.
2: No, trust me, bro. Patience.
1: Patience. Yeah, patience it's the way, right?
2: They will test you. Like, you know, another one would be humble yourself.
1: Humble yourself.
2: Yeah. These guys, like, look at you and they
1: will. I don't know. Why is it I come to the conclusion that to be a superstar, to be super mega, you need to have ego, man. You need to have some sort of, like.
2: Yeah.
1: So for me to say to somebody who's dog, like, you want to be a DJ and you want to be a superstar, but you want to be humble. How do you level that? Where's the meeting ground? I'm still a superstar, but I'm still humble.
2: It's very interesting that you say that. So because it's like you from the you need to kind of like realize that you can be the superstar when it calls you to be.
1: Ooh, I love that.
2: Yeah, and then
1: when it calls you to be. When
2: like
1: it calls
2: you. You used Super Mega as an example.
1: Yes.
2: Most of us, like, you know, we know that and how, you know, like how he was. But if you've encountered him as a person, totally two different people. Do you understand what I'm saying?
1: I love that.
2: Yeah,
1: love
2: so that's that. Why he knows when to apply it, because he grew up watching like WWE. Yeah. You know how much he loved wrestling.
1: Yo, dude,
2: so I that's why wrestling. He knows how
1: Bobby Lashley, you know, Batista.
2: Yeah,
1: you can't tell me anything about Batista, bro.
2: You know
1: that's
2: what I'm
1: my,
2: saying?
1: That's my boy.
2: Yeah. So yeah. I was watching even recently. I watched those interviews of these guys outside the ring, and then you realize these are very humble people. They're not what you see. On
1: it's not what you
2: just
1: see.
2: What happens. So you need to be able to. Yeah.
1: And I want to know. So let's say you are DJing and you are an opening act and there's a bigger artist right before you. Do you ever feel the pressure to outperform, or do you just feel like I'm just here to do my job? You never overthink that situation.
2: Good question. I've had experiences where, you know, I maybe would see like a big act and then you get too excited. Now you want to show off and... it doesn't go well. And then the second time where I learned that, the big act was there and I didn't know they were there. And then I was just myself. And then after I was done with my set, they came to me and they were like, yo, dude, that was beautiful. And that was Msaki. He's actually one of my favorite, you know, artists.
1: And I wanted to say, look, so you start off at DJing and, you know, you've now, you're now officially a producer.
2: Yeah.
1: What does that process look like, right? How do you discover hidden talents? I can do this, I can't do that. How do you limit yourself? When do you limit yourself? How do you explore? And in that exploration, how do you discover I'm good at this and I'm not good at that?
2: I think it's all in trying, bro.
1: Trial and error.
2: Just trial and error, bro. Mm. Like, trying is one of the... you know, the best things that you can do for yourself. Just try, man. There's no harm in trying, dog. You know, so just like a fruit, you know, like the seed is in itself. So all of these things are in you. So you won't find out until you try. So you have to just kind of open yourself to it and just explore.
1: Okay. So give us an experience, man. The first time you tried, how did it go? What was the experience like? Did you flop? Did it go well?
2: I think with anyone, bro, like, you know, obviously the internet makes it like it looks like you know, I just got it from day one.
1: No, I love that. Yeah. I love that. The internet does make you feel like you got it from day one. Everybody's just out here like, you know, on my first day,
2: you know,
1: I've been the big boss.
2: No, you know, man, come on. Everybody you have to
1: I love
2: you
1: know, that.
2: Like,
1: I love that. I love that. That's very honest and transparent.
2: 100%.
1: I love that. Everybody does make it feel like it's from day one. And with the trial and error, can you let me know what were some of the hard lessons that you had to learn? So maybe give me one hard lesson at DJing, one hard lesson at being a producer.
2: You know, at DJing, I would say that it'll be like the times where maybe, for example, you get put on a lineup. And then you get excited, you invite your friends, and then they tell you last minute that you're gonna perform at this time, you know, and how you react to that.
1: Oh man,
2: I'm sure you've seen that.
1: I've like, seen
2: moving
1: that.
2: With the post, you move around with a lot of entertainers. And stuff.
1: No, I that's quite interesting. I've never thought about it like that.
0: Yeah,
1: I've never thought about it like that. Guys, we're coming back in the next five. As always, I'm about to plug you. This one is from our guests. I'm serving you a full plate. Please do enjoy.

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2: and enter the word Capello.
0: And just like that, you have entered Capello and Bogart Radio. Food, passion.

0: man, what beautiful work that was. What beautiful work that was. I want to know, man, in producing such beautiful work, right, do you ever know you have a hit? I've always asked this question. How do you know you have a hit? Do you ever listen to it and you're like, ah, perfect, we out. We out the
1: camera. Yeah, thank you. I think most of the times when you like make music, you know, you have that hope that hope just connects, you know. So that's why sometimes most artists look like or sound delusional, because you think but sometimes people don't
0: connect,
1: you know. Then sometimes you just do it, and then people just, you know, seem like, okay, we mess with this. So with this, it was one of those, like, seeing, like, you know, after the thing, the how the reactions from the first time, like, okay,
0: that, oh, people are like, I'm not
1: for example, you know, you haven't told anyone, we're like, whose song is this? I'm trying to Shazam this thing. Like, okay, we're on to something.
0: I love that. And I wanted to say, in that process of becoming the next level you, could you share with us a reflective moment, meaning a moment that said to you that I'm evolving, I'm becoming, I'm elevating, and I'm now about to transcend into the next level of me?
1: Okay. You're saying what would that moment?
0: Yeah, what was that moment for you?
1: For me, I think, dog, it was, you know, spending time, you know, doing the same thing for a while and feeling like you're stagnant, you know. I had to, like, you know, go through a lot of emotions, and, you know, some people would say maybe you keep feeling depressed and, you know, like, to a point where I'm like quitting music, because there's a time I didn't want anything to do with music, you know. It's like, I'm done with this, you know. So during that period, I feel like that's when, you know, things took a turn. And after that, you know, I was like, let me give it one more shot. One more shot. Then, you know, that's when I come up with this now, you know, a feature with two of like Amapiano legends, so people that,
0: I mean, it's a massive, it's a massive feature. And you talked about almost quitting. I wanted to know, when it comes to inspiration, do you wait for inspiration, or do you do the work regardless of whether you're inspired or not? Because a lot of times we are told that to find inspiration is to be motivated or to be inspired by something.
1: True.
0: You know, but sometimes I've also noticed that sometimes people work just from the idea that they want to achieve something. So they don't need to be inspired, but they work, they get the work done.
1: Yeah, 100%. Like, I agree with that. Sometimes you have to go, but you keep on moving forward. This good does not reverse.
0: I love that. You know, you know, Eka Slam, you know, shout out to Mamelodi. You guys know I love Eka Slam with all my heart. Eka Slam, they say that Mudimu aga
1: apar di tlep tlep.
0: Yeah.
1: I love that.
0: You know, so don't ever doubt me, because Mudimu aga apar di tlep tlep, papi. He's there, MX is waiting for you to flop, boy. He's there.
1: Yeah,
0: he's waiting
1: for
0: you to flop. Man, and you know, you're talking about, you know, working with these big Amapiano legends. What does that feel like for you, Adam? And what does that feel like for your family, man?
1: I think they're proud, man. Like, even myself, it's like one of those things, you know. As much as, you know, I believe that sometimes, you know, you need to kind of, you know, you shouldn't put your trust in people, or you shouldn't seek your validation from others. But I think it is a good thing to sort of like see where you come from, and sometimes, you know, the rooms that you've gotten to get into, you know. So that's something that I'm grateful for. So for me, it was one of those, like, you know, you look back and you're like, oh dude, like, you know, these are people that, you know, I was, you know, looking
0: up to,
1: you know what I'm saying. So it's a beautiful feeling that I'm grateful for, and, you know, I feel blessed to be able to do that.
0: And when it comes to, you know, releasing your music, have you played the song for your mom?
1: No, actually, my mom is late, dog. So,
0: apologies, my dog.
1: My mother is in heaven right now. So, yeah.
0: Nah,
1: yeah,
0: she's looking down at you and she's saying, yo, look.
1: 100.
0: You know? 1,000%. And I always say, when you make such amazing music, who do you first send it to then? Who do you first share it with?
1: You know, sometimes it's just with the boys, you know.
0: Yeah,
1: like, yeah. I've
0: got my Do they tell you, are your boys honest? Do they tell you when the song is not on? They're like, ah, boy, here, it's not the one.
1: Nah, 100%. Yeah, they also make music, so it's like, like,
0: so it's a community. You know, me and her cut the lights the other day. We were talking about how, is it more fun to make music with your friends? Like, do you feel like the music is more organic? Like, the vibe in studio, the ideas, the flow of things, and also the way that everything is structured, because you and your friends know each other so well, and you guys can tap into that creative energy. Do you think it's that way?
1: Please repeat the question.
0: I was saying, do you think it's easier to make music? Is it more fun to make music with your friends, people you actually do like?
1: Yeah, I think it becomes much more easier that way, you know, because you guys understand how, you know, I know what he likes, or you actually know what his strengths are, like, you know, like, for example, shout out to Sound of Something There, you know. So for example, if we were to create something, you would deal with the lockdown part mostly, because he's very new out there.
0: Yeah.
1: So then we know, okay, maybe for example, there's another one, Lunik. Lunik is now with the keys, you know. So it's a mixture of knowing what, you know, everyone in the team, you know. And we've got a shout out to Mwaki there as well, you know, he's handling the management side of things.
0: And how important is management? You know, a lot of times, you know, a lot of people don't understand the role that managers play. And they don't really see the value, you know. And I'm one person, I won't lie, like, I struggled a lot to see the value in management for the longest time. Only recently I started understanding, oh man, managers play a big role. Like,
1: true.
0: They literally either make or break.
1: 100%. Yeah, I think it's very important, bro. Like, especially, like, we're talking about it sometimes in terms of sometimes when you are dealing with promoters or even organizers, like, when you're dealing with them, like, on a face-to-face value, they might disrespect you. That's why you need management or someone who's gonna handle that, you know, like, negotiate and stuff, because when they're talking to you, they want you to understand, this is how much I've got, like, you know. And that causes a lot of disrespect. So management becomes that, you know, firewall.
0: So it's 2026, you know, we're halfway through the year. Tell us, man, what do you got planned for the rest of the year, man? We're literally on the halfway mark, you know?
1: Yeah.
0: What you got for the rest of the year planned?
1: Most definitely to drop more music, though.
0: Yeah. Like,
1: more bangers on the way. We've been cooking with the boys. There's a lot of new music that will be coming. That's like a big
0: part. When it comes to song selections, how do you decide which one to drop? Is it according to the season? Like, for now it's winter, obviously there aren't a lot of festivals, so are you dropping according to, okay, cool, if I drop this now in July, by the time people actually catch in, we're already in September, imnande, it's hot, it's released, people are, you know.
1: I think for me, the privilege would be being able to make the song today and go test it out later on.
0: I love that.
1: So that gives, like, so some sort of, like, idea whether, okay, with this, or how are the people connecting? So almost because I have a couple of residences and get to gig, like, in a couple.
0: And I love that you said that. With that, when it comes to playing a couple of your own stuff, how do you know people are connecting? What gives you the sense that, you know, besides people moving, bumping, but how do you know, what gives you that, okay, no, we have something here?
1: Yeah, I think it's actually like the way that they, like you say, if the music is good, bro, sometimes you play a song and people just, like, they don't care. You know, they're not there. So it's like, hey, what's that? What's going on?
0: Yeah.
1: And then you play something and then you look at someone is gonna do some funny dance or some hip hop, you know, it's like, oh, okay, yeah, I see you. Yeah, so the moment I press play, I'm looking at y'all, like, I'm trying to see who's moving. You know?
0: So are you a good dancer?
1: Nah, DJ is done. My job is to make you dance,
0: boy. The female DJs were a dancer, boy.
1: What does Mkilane say? Nyanga kumetric dance. Any move is a dance, wow.
0: Any move is a dance. I love that.
1: Yeah, so that's art. I'll just be shuffling something. Nyan.
0: You just, nothing, anything, boy.
1: Like, I just look like I'm on to something.
0: Nothing hectic, you man. I love that. And you talked about working on a few projects, dropping something soon. When are you dropping, man? When can we expect something? Give us a time, something, so we know why. When the time is right, we go check it out.
1: Actually, I was supposed to drop like a project. I think this week. But then there's a deal that we've been trying to do with this distribution company. But then I found out like one of the big organizers lost his parents. Actually lost his dad.
0: Okay.
1: So that kind of slowed things down. And you know, when someone is mourning, you can't be like, "Yo, bro, when are we?" You know. So that kind of like put things to pause. So I'm gonna take a bit of time. So maybe month end of July, I think somewhere there we can definitely put some new music out.
0: Nah, man. I'm gonna leave you off with firstly, thank you for coming to sit down with us. I'm gonna leave you with the last three questions. If you could name a documentary about your life, what would you name it? If you would disappear from the world tomorrow, would you be happy with the legacy you left? And the kids are always asking, man, what's the word of the day?
1: Okay, that's a couple of questions. So the first one, let's see.
0: What would you name your documentary about your life?
1: It'll be The Life of De Bruyne. There's a movie called The Life of Brian. So it'll be The Life of De Bruyne.
0: Yeah.
1: And what would I tell the kids?
0: No, you're going to the last question. If you were to disappear tomorrow, mm-hmm. would you be fulfilled with the legacy that you've built?
1: Yes, I think so. You know, I gave my life to Christ, so I think.
0: Shout out.
1: Yeah, I'm not stressed. If he calls me to come be with him, let's rock. Yeah.
0: And the last one is, what is the word of the day? The kids always asking, what's the word of the day, man?
1: I think the word of the day, wait, let me think, what would be the word of the day? I think just do the best you can with, you know, where you are. Just
0: do the best you can where you are.
1: Best you can,
0: like, oh man, I always
1: know,
0: say
1: moving. Like I said, it's good, that's not reverse, Baba. Keep moving forward.
0: It's good, I not reverse.
1: Yeah, you can't, there's no point in, like, you know, crying over spilled milk. That's what they say, right? So just keep moving, dog. That's my word for the day.
0: Just keep moving, guys. You heard it here first. As always, it's your boy, Tamna, and Real Life Hercules. Since I've got 007.7, Fana My Melody. And man, I'm about to play you guys an exclusive one that dropped on Friday. Shout out to Donkey Boy. This one, boys, is beyond hot. This one, we're on stove level 10. I just want to say, always shout out to the sponsors, guys. Don't forget, we're giving away a 1,000 rand voucher. Like, don't you want a 1,000 rand voucher to just go have a breakfast, lunch, dinner, whatever you choose to? Shout out to Capello's, our biggest, baddest, the one who's always holding us down. And shout out to Score, man. The sponsors are doing the things, man. It's Durban July. If you're in Durban July, if you can hear me from Durbanport, Umhlanga, Florida, shout out, guys. Enjoy on my behalf. But this one is an exclusive, guys. This one, hey, guys, I've played it a million times already. But I hope you guys do enjoy. I will see you same time, same place next week, Saturday, as always. As the Rise and Shine.

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beautiful people, what's good? Oh my gosh, guys, thank you all so much for tuning into my first ever house mix. I just love house music. Oh my gosh, this gives me the most amazing feeling ever. If you like this video, please give this video a big thumbs up and join the family. 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If you're not already, make sure you follow Oso City on Instagram right now at Oso City at OSOCITY. Enter my comments, enter my DMs. It's a great way for us to talk to each other, communicate with each other. So make sure you follow Oso City on Instagram right now. Also, while you're on Instagram, it makes my day. Beautiful people, mi gente. Yo, it makes my day. When you guys make videos, listening to my mix and tag me from all over the world, puts the biggest smile on my face. So make a couple videos listening to my mix and tag Oso City. If you're not already, beautiful people, make sure you follow Oso City on Spotify right now. At Oso City, I have so much amazing original projects coming out that I'm so excited for all you to hear. Also, while you're on Spotify, make sure to like the Oso City playlist because I update it every week with the best music from around the world. 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Oso City is gonna be here every week, bringing those good vibes for you, baby. I'm gonna see you next week. Deuces.

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0: I'm a problem. 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
2: 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Soulful anthems, so feel the music, and don't forget to feel the groove.

This is a feeling. This is a feeling. This is a groove. This is a groove. This is music. This is music. And this is exotic tea. Soulful anthems. Soulful anthems. Sit down. Relax. And enjoy the music.

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